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0: 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Here at Radio Sausalito, we play the big band music that you remember. 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Here's a public service announcement from the city of Sausalito. Don't forget, Sausalito's weekly Farmers Market happens every Sunday from 9 a.m. to 2 p.m. Come down to the Dunphy Park parking lot downtown for fresh produce, artisanal products, and delicious treats, and then stay to enjoy your goodies and some amazing views of the bay. This seasonal market embraces and reflects Sausalito's commitment to sustainability and supporting local businesses. 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Grab your reusable bags and head down to the Sausalito Weekly Farmers Market every Sunday from 9 a.m. to 2 p.m. in the Dunphy Park parking lot. Full details are on the city website, sausalito.gov.
1: Now it is time for Tide Tones PM, your afternoon tide report from Radio Sausalito. Your reporter is Greg Grunke. Today is Monday, June 22nd, 2026. A low tide of 1.2 feet will occur at 12:04 p.m., followed by a high tide of 5.7 feet at 7:08 p.m. The next low tide will be 1.1 foot at 1:51 a.m. tomorrow, followed by a high tide of 6.6 feet at 7:57 a.m. All tide data is for the Golden Gate, so compensate accordingly. Today's sunrise was at 5:48. Sunset will be at 8:35, with darkness by 9:46. And there you have it, today's tide report for San Francisco Bay, brought to you by the Call of the Sea, wishing you a good day.

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1: Miles Davis is justly celebrated for his harmonic sense, his tone, his style, and his ever-changing musical career. But we rarely hear about Miles the composer. And this week on Jazz Connections, you'll hear jazz artists covering Miles' tunes. Miles certainly was not a prolific composer, and he wrote even less in his later years. Yet many of his tunes have stood the test of time to become jazz standards. 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
3: Now it is time for Tide Tones PM, your afternoon tide report from Radio Sausalito. Your reporter is Greg Grunke. Today is Monday, June 22nd, 2026. A low tide of 1.2 feet will occur at 12.04 p.m., followed by a high tide of 5.7 feet at 7.08 p.m. The next low tide will be 1.1 foot at 1.51 a.m. tomorrow, followed by a high tide of 6.6 feet at 7.57 a.m. All tide data is for the Golden Gate, so compensate accordingly. Today's sunrise was at 5.48. Sunset will be at 8.35, with darkness by 9.46. And there you have it, today's tide report for San Francisco Bay, brought to you by the Call of the Sea, wishing you a good day.

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She loves the theater, doesn't come late. 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
1: Once I had a gal, as sweet as she could be. 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

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Now I'm wishing I could hear her call me baby, baby.

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1: Miles Davis is justly celebrated for his harmonic sense, his tone, his style, and his ever-changing musical career. But we rarely hear about Miles the composer. And this week on Jazz Connections, you'll hear jazz artists covering Miles' tunes. Miles certainly was not a prolific composer, and he wrote even less in his later years. Yet many of his tunes have stood the test of time to become jazz standards. 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
3: Now it is time for Tide Tones PM, your afternoon tide report from Radio Sausalito. Your reporter is Greg Grunke. Today is Monday, June 22nd, 2026. A low tide of 1.2 feet will occur at 12.04 p.m., followed by a high tide of 5.7 feet at 7.08 p.m. The next low tide will be 1.1 foot at 1.51 a.m. tomorrow, followed by a high tide of 6.6 feet at 7.57 a.m. All tide data is for the Golden Gate, so compensate accordingly. Today's sunrise was at 5.48. Sunset will be at 8.35, with darkness by 9.46. And there you have it, today's tide report for San Francisco Bay, brought to you by the Call of the Sea, wishing you a good day.

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1: To Bogey, the baby, from Hoagie. To Bogey, the baby, from Hoagie. To Bogey, to baby, from Bogey Carmichael. To have, have not, 1944. Baltimore Oriole took a look at the mercury 40 below.

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1: 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Here's a public service announcement from the Mill Valley Arts Commission. Grab a lawn chair, blankets, some snacks, and settle in for a fun and relaxed night of live comedy. With a mix of established names and rising stars, Comedy in the Plaza offers a lively, community-centered night of entertainment in the heart of Mill Valley. 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
2: Now it is time for Tide Tones PM, your afternoon tide report from Radio Sausalito. Your reporter is Greg Grunke. Today is Monday, June 22nd, 2026. A low tide of 1.2 feet will occur at 12.04 p.m., followed by a high tide of 5.7 feet at 7.08 p.m. The next low tide will be 1.1 foot at 1:51 a.m. tomorrow, followed by a high tide of 6.6 feet at 7:57 a.m. All tide data is for the Golden Gate, so compensate accordingly. Today's sunrise was at 5:48. Sunset will be at 8:35, with darkness by 9:46. And there you have it, today's tide report for San Francisco Bay, brought to you by the Call of the Sea, wishing you a good day.

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hand, exactly as the lady planned. Then I moved in with my smoothest line. I said, look here, woman. I said, what's your sign? She said, later for that.

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3: Now it is time for Tide Tones PM, your afternoon tide report from Radio Sausalito. Your reporter is Greg Grunke. Today is Monday, June 22nd, 2026. A low tide of 1.2 feet will occur at 12.04 p.m., followed by a high tide of 5.7 feet at 7.08 p.m. The next low tide will be 1.1 foot at 1.51 a.m. tomorrow, followed by a high tide of 6.6 feet at 7.57 a.m. All tide data is for the Golden Gate, so compensate accordingly. Today's sunrise was at 5.48. Sunset will be at 8.35, with darkness by 9.46. And there you have it, today's tide report for San Francisco Bay, brought to you by the Call of the Sea, wishing you a good day.

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1: 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Here's a public service announcement from the Mill Valley Arts Commission. Grab a lawn chair, blankets, some snacks, and settle in for a fun and relaxed night of live comedy. With a mix of established names and rising stars, Comedy in the Plaza offers a lively, community-centered night of entertainment in the heart of Mill Valley. This year's lineup features five comedians from across the country: Bo Johnson, Patrick McDermott, Caleb Elliott, Wendy Liebman, and MC Pedro Gonzalez. 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
3: Now it is time for Tide Tones PM, your afternoon tide report from Radio Sausalito. Your reporter is Greg Grunke. Today is Monday, June 22nd, 2026. A low tide of 1.2 feet will occur at 12.04 p.m., followed by a high tide of 5.7 feet at 7.08 p.m. The next low tide will be 1.1 foot at 1:51 a.m. tomorrow, followed by a high tide of 6.6 feet at 7:57 a.m. All tide data is for the Golden Gate, so compensate accordingly. Today's sunrise was at 5:48. Sunset will be at 8:35, with darkness by 9:46. And there you have it, today's tide report for San Francisco Bay, brought to you by the Call of the Sea, wishing you a good day.

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You're listening to Night Harbor, stretching out over the darkened shores of Richardson Bay, just north of the Golden Gate Bridge. Vignettes from the local past, echoed through time by jazz. Here's your host, Chris Tognotti.

Hello, and thank you all so much for choosing to spend another night here with me. For so many of us, marking the passage of time provides cherished moments of appreciation for the long arcs of our lives and those of our loved ones. Marriage anniversaries in particular serve as moments of coming together for families, their respective ranks swelled by the unions of their relatives. As a county that provides fertile ground for residents to lay down roots, the denizens of Marin are no strangers to a golden anniversary or two, the moniker given to one's 50th year of marriage. To wit, back in 1954, as detailed by the Mill Valley Record, a longtime Mill Valley couple marked a half-century of union. To quote, "Thanksgiving was a double celebration in the family of Major and Mrs. Robert Burroughs, as the Mill Valley couple celebrated their golden wedding anniversary. The family was entertained at Thanksgiving dinner by their son-in-law and daughter, Mr. and Mrs. Allen Woodward of Mill Valley. Also present was another son, John Burroughs of San Rafael, and his family. A third son, Robert, is in Greenville, South Carolina. Major and Mrs. Burroughs were married in Logansport, Indiana. Shortly afterward, they went to the Philippines, where Major Burroughs participated in the Spanish-American War. Upon his retirement, he and his wife settled in Mill Valley."

0: You've just heard Stairway to the Stars by Bill Evans, The Shadow of Your Smile by Big John Patton, and Venus de Milo by Jerry Mulligan. 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
1: 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Jazz and Blues by the Bay is back again beginning June 5th. 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
0: On May 25th, 1942, a Mill Valley couple marked 50 years of married life together, celebrating their golden anniversary among the gorgeous, timeless giant redwoods of Muir Woods. To quote the Mill Valley Record, "Married in Wheeling, West Virginia, on May 25th, 1892, the Reverend and Mrs. John Waddell celebrated their golden wedding anniversary Saturday with a family breakfast at Muir Woods National Monument, where Mr. and Mrs. Chauncey Montgomery were their delightful hosts. Those present were Mr. and Mrs. Waddell, their sons, daughters-in-law, grandchildren, and daughter, joined by Mr. and Mrs. Lewis Mercado and their daughter Susan, Mr. and Mrs. A.C. Wyckoff of Berkeley, for years neighbors of the Waddells on Schlingman Hill, and Mrs. William Arrington of Riverside. Mrs. Arrington, the record concluded, was a bridesmaid at the wedding in Wheeling 50 years ago.

0: You've just heard Why Don't You Do Right by Lil Green, Misty by the Masaru Imada Trio, and Skydive by Freddie Hubbard. 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
1: Have you noticed that some of the radio stations that play big band music sound like they're stuck in the 1930s? Here at Radio Sausalito, we play the big band music that you remember. 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

In the late 1970s, a Marin County couple, as well as charter members of the Sausalito Historical Society, celebrated their 50th year together with a long, slow jaunt up the Mississippi River. To quote the Sausalito Marin Scope, November 13, 1979. Frank and Margaret Rossman celebrated their 50th wedding anniversary by taking a trip on the Mississippi Queen up the Mississippi River from New Orleans to Vicksburg, a city steeped in Civil War history, where they visited the battlefields and museums displaying Civil War memorabilia. This was of special interest to the Rossmans, as Margaret's grandfather, Edwin P. Ammerman, fought in the Civil War on the Union side. Over the years, they have built up a collection of war artifacts and books on the Civil War. The Rossmans hosted a coffee hour at Christ Church on October 28th to commemorate their wedding 50 years ago, on October 4th, 1929. Members of the parish, relatives, and longtime friends attended. The couple met in the fall of 1927, when both were teachers at Mendocino High School. A graduate of University of California, Margaret was the music teacher and Frank was the science teacher and coach for all athletic teams. He graduated from Oregon State College in 1924. In 1929, Frank enrolled at the University of California Dental College and opened his dental office in Sausalito during the height of the Depression years. Early in 1941, he was called from reserve to active duty. The couple and their two children moved to Southern California and lived there until he was ordered to foreign duty in the South Pacific. After extensive military service, he retired as a lieutenant colonel. The Rossmans returned home to Sausalito in 1946, with Frank resuming his dental practice in Marin City and later in Mill Valley. He retired in 1973 after having been in practice for 40 years. Throughout the years, the Rossmans have participated in community and church affairs. Margaret, the daughter of Earl and Gertrude Ammerman, was born in Bakersfield in 1904. She moved to Sausalito in 1944 and attended Sausalito Elementary School and Tamil Pious High School. Both are members of the Edgewater Seniors of Sausalito. They are charter members of the Sausalito Historical Society and serve as volunteers at the museum. Their hobbies include reading, gardening, and rock collecting. Throughout their 50 years of marriage, the Scope concluded, they have been supportive of each other's activities and have worked together on many projects. Meanwhile, back in the here and now, part of the Rossmans' legacy as charter members of Sausalito's Historical Society can be seen right along the city's main drag. The stately Ice House Museum, located at 780 Bridgeway Avenue, featuring a variety of historic and artistic exhibits on the city. Open 11 a.m. to 4 p.m. Wednesday through Sunday for any curious visitors, be they tourists or longtime denizens.

Why can't we get together with all the people in the world we really like and then just stay together forever? But someone would leave. Someone always leaves. And then we'd have to say goodbye. I hate goodbye.

0: You've just heard It Changes by Peggy Lee and Lonnie's Lament by the John Coltrane Quartet. You've been listening to Night Harbor. Thank you all so much for spending another deep, dark evening here with me. 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
2: Fine chick is standing up. Hey, that's Carmen McRae. I better go over there and pick up on what she's putting down. Hey, Carmen.
3: Hi, Sam. How are you?
2: You sure look cool standing there on the corner. Sure look fine as wine. Come on, we'll go over to Birdland. We'll pick up on some cool jazz.
3: Cool?
2: Yeah.
3: Fine as wine?
2: Yeah.
3: Oh, Sam.
2: What's wrong?
3: When you meet somebody for the first time, there are

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1: Yeah, I've got them all ears.
0: Well, then repeat after me. Happy to make your acquaintance.
1: Oh, that's the squarest thing I've heard in 6 months.

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1: Oh, that sounds too square, baby.
0: And though my English is poor,
1: you sound like one of them rock and roll cats.
0: Happy to make your acquaintance. Now won't you please say likewise?
1: You mean like I'm hip?
0: No, likewise.
1: Oh, you mean like I dig what you're saying?
0: No, likewise.
1: Oh, likewise.
0: I'm sure.
1: Well, if that's the kind of square cat you want to keep company with you, I'll come on that way if you insist. Happy to make your acquaintance.
0: Oh, that's beautiful, Sam. Beautiful.
1: Thank you so much.
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Welcome to the second installment of Plays Miles, jazz artists covering the compositions of Miles Davis. I'm Larry Slater, the Jazz MD, and you're listening to Jazz Connections. By 1955, Miles had kicked his five-year heroin habit and formed his new quintet with John Coltrane, Red Garland, Paul Chambers, and Philly Joe Jones. The theme was an eight-bar melody, often used to signal the end of his set. Miles started playing it in 1955, and he last played it at a gig in 1970. The theme ends with a quote from Take the A-Train. The pianist Orrin Evans opened our set with his The Theme on his 2015 Liberation Blues. Four is one of Miles' more famous early compositions, but like many of his tunes, the authorship is unclear. The saxophonist Eddie Cleanhead Vinson has claimed ownership for the song, which is invariably attributed to Miles on recordings. Keith Jarrett with Gary Peacock and Jack DeJohnette performed it live in Montreux in 2001 and issued it on the album My Foolish Heart.

0: Keith Jarrett's Standards Trio, covering Four, the tune credited to Miles, including on Jarrett's album, that might have been written by Cleanhead Vincent. Four was followed by Solar, yet another tune of disputed authorship. We heard the best-known version of the tune from the pianist Bill Evans with Scott LaFaro and Paul Motion at the Village Vanguard in 1961. The tune was copyrighted in Davis's name in 1963, but there is evidence that it was in fact written by the guitarist Chuck Wayne. By the late 50s, Miles began moving away from chord structures and began writing modal compositions. Modal music dates back to ancient Greece and Gregorian chant. What makes it different than chord-based music? The bassist Art Davis explains.
1: Miles said instead of having all those changes or chords in each measure, you'd have what's called a mode, and to play maybe eight measures of the same thing, the same type of tonality, the same sound. And for instance, So What would have that for eight measures of the same thing. And then change to another chord or sound, more of a sound. And so you had to improvise on it with a completely different approach than to just play on the chords. Playing on those chords would be scalar, up and down, or angular, whereas a mode would be one particular sound.
0: The first modal tune Miles wrote was Milestones. He wrote in his autobiography, "The challenge here, when you work in the modal way, is to see how inventive you can become melodically." Miles Ahead was written for the first collaboration between Gil Evans and Miles. Roy Hargrove with Antonio Hart will lead off, followed by Joe Henderson.

0: Miles Ahead from Joe Henderson's 1993 Miles tribute album, So Near So Far, with John Scofield, Dave Holland, and Al Foster. Miles Ahead is co-credited to Miles and Gil Evans. Milestones was covered by the trumpeter Roy Hargrove in 1992 on his album The Vibe, with Antonio Hart, Mark Carey, Rodney Whittaker, and Gregory Hutchinson. You're listening to Jazz Connections on Radio Sausalito. I'm Larry Slater, the Jazz MD. We'll be back after a short break.
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0: 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Miles expanded his modal experiments with the album that many regard as a masterpiece and the greatest jazz album of all time. We're talking, of course, about Kind of Blue. The entire album was a series of modal sketches, with every tune credited to Miles. But, as usual, there is controversy. In his autobiography, Davis maintains that he alone composed the pieces on Kind of Blue. But in a radio interview, Bill Evans said that he had written Blue and Green. He said, and I quote, "The truth is, I did write the music. I didn't want to make a federal case out of it. The music exists, and Miles is getting the royalties." So What and Flamenco Sketches from Kind of Blue.
2: Al Davis walked off to

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I'm sure his style is in the future. He's so cool, the fit of his clothes is perfect. Just like the way he plays, he's not afraid of being different. And he has one most pose in this modern jazz. He and Gillespie are kings. Miles and his group are breaking records. Yeah, because they sure do swing.

0: Miles Davis walked off the stage.
1: So what?
0: That's what the folks are all saying.
1: So what?
0: Oh yes, he did leave the stage.
1: So what?
0: Soon as his solo was over.
1: So what?
0: Coltrane, he sneaked off the stage.
1: So what?
0: That's what you folks are all saying.
1: So what?
0: Oh yes, they both left the stage.

And if you couldn't figure out, well, I have hip too. Oh, yes, they both left the stage.

0: the Vocalese master Eddie Jefferson with one of his most famous recordings. Jefferson used Miles' riffs to form the basis of his vocal on So What on his 1968 album There I Go Again. The song's lyrics referred to an infamous moment in the 50s when Miles and Coltrane were not happy with their performance and walked off stage to practice before returning to the stage. Flamenco Sketches is credited to both Miles and Bill Evans. Our cover was from a unique 2011 album titled Miles Español, New Sketches of Spain. This was a massive project consisting of artists who were flown to New York from a number of countries, but mainly from Spain, North Africa, and South America. Our cover of Flamenco Sketches featured the jazz flamenco pianist Chano Dominguez, along with Jerry Gonzalez, Sonny Fortune, and Alex Acuna. Where did Miles' interest in flamenco come from? Miles' ex-wife, Frances Davis.
1: There was a group called Roberto Iglesias that came to the city, flamenco dancers, and I said, why don't we get tickets and just go see that, and you'll know what I'm talking about. No. But he finally agreed. We left the theater, and we went immediately to the Colony Record Store, which is right on Broadway, and he bought every flamenco record you can think of.
0: Two more covers of tunes from Kind of Blue will close the hour. All Blues was described by the pianist Bill Evans as a 6/8, 12-measure blues form that produces its mood through only a few modal changes and Miles Davis's free melodic conception. Miles said it originated as a live number, evolving over 6 months and benefiting from a, quote, workover by Gil Evans. Nothing was written out during

recording session. A fun take on all blues comes to us from the Rebirth Brass Band in 1995 from their Do What You Wanna. Freddie Freeloader, according to Miles' autobiography, was, quote, named after this black guy I knew who was always after you to get what he could for free. The clarinetist Don Byron recorded it for his 2004 album, Ivy Divey, with Jason Morand and Jack DeJohnette. Byron takes us from smooth and pretty to insane and anarchic to close out the hour. Thanks for listening.

0: 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I'm Larry Slater, the Jazz MD, and I'll be back next week at this same time.
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1: You're invited to tune in to Night Harbor, a celebration of Sausalito and the Bay, past and present, echoed through the poetry of jazz. 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
4: Now it is time for Tide Tones PM, your afternoon tide report from Radio Sausalito. Your reporter is Greg Grunke. Today is Monday, June 22nd, 2026. A low tide of 1.2 feet will occur at 12.04 p.m., followed by a high tide of 5.7 feet at 7.08 p.m. The next low tide will be 1.1 foot at 1:51 a.m. tomorrow, followed by a high tide of 6.6 feet at 7:57 a.m. All tide data is for the Golden Gate, so compensate accordingly. Today's sunrise was at 5:48. Sunset will be at 8:35, with darkness by 9:46. And there you have it, today's tide report for San Francisco Bay, brought to you by the Call of the Sea, wishing you a good day.

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1: 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Here's a public service announcement from Marin Arts. 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
2: Now it is time for Tide Tones PM, your afternoon tide report from Radio Sausalito. Your reporter is Greg Grunke. Today is Monday, June 22nd, 2026. A low tide of 1.2 feet will occur at 12.04 p.m., followed by a high tide of 5.7 feet at 7.08 p.m. The next low tide will be 1.1 foot at 1:51 a.m. tomorrow, followed by a high tide of 6.6 feet at 7:57 a.m. All tide data is for the Golden Gate, so compensate accordingly. Today's sunrise was at 5:48. Sunset will be at 8:35, with darkness by 9:46. And there you have it, today's tide report for San Francisco Bay, brought to you by the Call of the Sea, wishing you a good day.

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3: Now it is time for Tide Tones PM, your afternoon tide report from Radio Sausalito. Your reporter is Greg Grunke. Today is Monday, June 22nd, 2026. A low tide of 1.2 feet will occur at 12.04 p.m., followed by a high tide of 5.7 feet at 7.08 p.m. The next low tide will be 1.1 foot at 1:51 a.m. tomorrow, followed by a high tide of 6.6 feet at 7:57 a.m. All tide data is for the Golden Gate, so compensate accordingly. Today's sunrise was at 5:48. Sunset will be at 8:35, with darkness by 9:46. And there you have it, today's tide report for San Francisco Bay, brought to you by the Call of the Sea, wishing you a good day.

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Whenever I'm in Sausalito, I listen to Radio Sausalito and love it.

Can't use you 'cause your feet's too big. 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Mad at you 'cause

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1: 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Here's a public service announcement from the city of Sausalito. Don't forget, Sausalito's weekly Farmers Market happens every Sunday from 9 a.m. to 2 p.m. Come down to the Dunphy Park parking lot downtown for fresh produce, artisanal products, and delicious treats, and then stay to enjoy your goodies and some amazing views of the bay. This seasonal market embraces and reflects Sausalito's commitment to sustainability and supporting local businesses. 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Grab your reusable bags and head down to the Sausalito Weekly Farmers Market every Sunday from 9 a.m. to 2 p.m. in the Dunphy Park parking lot. Full details are on the city website, sausalito.gov.

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0: Radio Sausalito thanks Gil Purcell for his generosity, which helps us continue to provide this important broadcast service to the people of Marin County. 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
2: 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After the parade, everyone is invited to gather for an afternoon picnic with food, drinks, and entertainment at Dumphy Park. 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
1: Miles Davis is justly celebrated for his harmonic sense, his tone, his style, and his ever-changing musical career. But we rarely hear about Miles the composer. And this week on Jazz Connections, you'll hear jazz artists covering Miles' tunes. Miles certainly was not a prolific composer, and he wrote even less in his later years. Yet many of his tunes have stood the test of time to become jazz standards. 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
5: 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Today is Tuesday, June 23rd, 2026. A low tide of 1.1 foot will occur at 1:51 a.m., followed by a high tide of 3.6 feet at 7:57 a.m. The next low tide will be 1.9 feet at 12:57 p.m., followed by a high tide of 5.9 feet at 7:48 p.m. This tide data is for the Golden Gate, so compensate accordingly. Today's sunrise was at 5:49, sunset at 8:36, with darkness by 9:46. And there you have it, today's tide report for San Francisco Bay, brought to you by the Call of the Sea, wishing you a good day.

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1: 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Here's a public service announcement from the Mill Valley Arts Commission. Grab a lawn chair, blankets, some snacks, and settle in for a fun and relaxed night of live comedy. With a mix of established names and rising stars, Comedy in the Plaza offers a lively, community-centered night of entertainment in the heart of Mill Valley. 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
2: 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This is Greg Grunke bringing you your morning Tide Tunes report on Radio Sausalito. Today is Tuesday, June 23rd, 2026. A low tide of 1.1 foot will occur at 1:51 a.m., followed by a high tide of 3.6 feet at 7:57 a.m. The next low tide will be 1.9 feet at 12:57 p.m., followed by a high tide of 5.9 feet at 7:48 p.m. This tide data is for the Golden Gate, so compensate accordingly. Today's sunrise was at 5:49, sunset at 8:36, with darkness by 9:46. And there you have it, today's tide report for San Francisco Bay, brought to you by the Call of the Sea. Wishing you a good day.

My name is Kirk Lightsey. I'm proud that you're listening to Radio Sausalito. Enjoy.

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1: Miles Davis is justly celebrated for his harmonic sense, his tone, his style, and his ever-changing musical career. But we rarely hear about Miles the composer. And this week on Jazz Connections, you'll hear jazz artists covering Miles' tunes. Miles certainly was not a prolific composer, and he wrote even less in his later years. Yet many of his tunes have stood the test of time to become jazz standards. 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

Don't your house look lonesome when your baby pack up to leave? 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
4: 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This is Greg Grunke bringing you your morning Tide Tunes report on Radio Sausalito. Today is Tuesday, June 23rd, 2026. A low tide of 1.1 foot will occur at 1:51 a.m., followed by a high tide of 3.6 feet at 7:57 a.m. The next low tide will be 1.9 feet at 12:57 p.m., followed by a high tide of 5.9 feet at 7:48 p.m. This tide data is for the Golden Gate, so compensate accordingly. Today's sunrise was at 5:49, sunset at 8:36, with darkness by 9:46. And there you have it, today's tide report for San Francisco Bay, brought to you by the Call of the Sea, wishing you a good day.

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1: Good morning. This is Greg Grunke bringing you your morning Tide Tones report on Radio Sausalito. Today is Tuesday, June 23rd, 2026. A low tide of 1.1 foot will occur at 1:51 a.m., followed by a high tide of 3.6 feet at 7:57 a.m. The next low tide will be 1.9 feet at 12:57 p.m., followed by a high tide of 5.9 feet at 7:48 p.m. This tide data is for the Golden Gate, so compensate accordingly. Today's sunrise was at 5:49, sunset at 8:36, with darkness by 9:46. And there you have it, today's tide report for San Francisco Bay, brought to you by the Call of the Sea, wishing you a good day.

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1: It's been a little while since we've mentioned it on the air, but you can always get in touch with us when you'd like to make a request or maybe find out what that song was that just played. 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Either give us a good old-fashioned phone call, 415-332-JAZZ, that's 332-5299, or shoot an email to info@radiosausalito.org. 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

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It's okay, all right? 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Tired of the ready. 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So far, we do boogie. 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So the fire in the fat. Shelly, you boogie. 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

This is Noah Griffin, founder and artistic director of the Cole Porter Society. Whenever I'm in Sausalito, I listen to Radio Sausalito and love it.

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1: 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Here's a public service announcement from the Mill Valley Arts Commission. Grab a lawn chair, blankets, some snacks, and settle in for a fun and relaxed night of live comedy. With a mix of established names and rising stars, Comedy in the Plaza offers a lively, community-centered night of entertainment in the heart of Mill Valley. 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
2: Good morning. This is Greg Grunke bringing you your morning Tide Tunes report on Radio Sausalito. Today is Tuesday, June 23rd, 2026. A low tide of 1.1 foot will occur at 1:51 a.m., followed by a high tide of 3.6 feet at 7:57 a.m. The next low tide will be 1.9 feet at 12:57 p.m., followed by a high tide of 5.9 feet at 7:48 p.m. This tide data is for the Golden Gate, so compensate accordingly. Today's sunrise was at 5:49, sunset at 8:36, with darkness by 9:46. And there you have it, today's tide report for San Francisco Bay, brought to you by the Call of the Sea, wishing you a good day.

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1: 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Here's a public service announcement from the city of Sausalito. Don't forget, Sausalito's weekly Farmers Market happens every Sunday from 9 a.m. to 2 p.m. Come down to the Dunphy Park parking lot downtown for fresh produce, artisanal products, and delicious treats, and then stay to enjoy your goodies and some amazing views of the bay. This seasonal market embraces and reflects Sausalito's commitment to sustainability and supporting local businesses. 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Grab your reusable bags and head down to the Sausalito Weekly Farmers Market every Sunday from 9 a.m. to 2 p.m. in the Dunphy Park parking lot. Full details are on the city website, sausalito.gov.
2: 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This is Greg Grunke bringing you your morning Tide Tones report on Radio Sausalito. Today is Tuesday, June 23rd, 2026. A low tide of 1.1 foot will occur at 1:51 a.m., followed by a high tide of 3.6 feet at 7:57 a.m. The next low tide will be 1.9 feet at 12:57 p.m., followed by a high tide of 5.9 feet at 7:48 p.m. This tide data is for the Golden Gate, so compensate accordingly. Today's sunrise was at 5:49, sunset at 8:36, with darkness by 9:46. And there you have it, today's tide report for San Francisco Bay, brought to you by the Call of the Sea, wishing you a good day.

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1: Miles Davis is justly celebrated for his harmonic sense, his tone, his style, and his ever-changing musical career. But we rarely hear about Miles the composer. And this week on Jazz Connections, you'll hear jazz artists covering Miles' tunes. 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Yet many of his tunes have stood the test of time to become jazz standards. 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
2: 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That's the Jazz and Blues by the Bay free concert series happening each Friday evening beginning June 5th from 6:30 to 8 p.m. at Gabrielson Park through September 25th. 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
4: 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This is Greg Grunke bringing you your morning Tide Tones report on Radio Sausalito. Today is Tuesday, June 23rd, 2026. A low tide of 1.1 foot will occur at 1:51 a.m., followed by a high tide of 3.6 feet at 7:57 a.m. The next low tide will be 1.9 feet at 12:57 p.m., followed by a high tide of 5.9 feet at 7:48 p.m. This tide data is for the Golden Gate, so compensate accordingly. Today's sunrise was at 5:49, sunset at 8:36, with darkness by 9:46. And there you have it, today's tide report for San Francisco Bay, brought to you by the Call of the Sea, wishing you a good day.

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2: 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That's the Jazz and Blues by the Bay free concert series happening each Friday evening beginning June 5th from 6:30 to 8 p.m. at Gabrielson Park through September 25th. 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
2: 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This is Greg Grunke bringing you your morning Tide Tunes report on Radio Sausalito. Today is Tuesday, June 23rd, 2026. A low tide of 1.1 foot will occur at 1:51 a.m., followed by a high tide of 3.6 feet at 7:57 a.m. The next low tide will be 1.9 feet at 12:57 p.m., followed by a high tide of 5.9 feet at 7:48 p.m. This tide data is for the Golden Gate, so compensate accordingly. Today's sunrise was at 5:49, sunset at 8:36, with darkness by 9:46. And there you have it, today's tide report for San Francisco Bay, brought to you by the Call of the Sea. Wishing you a good day.

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1: It's been a little while since we've mentioned it on the air, but you can always get in touch with us when you'd like to make a request or maybe find out what that song was that just played. 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
4: 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This is Greg Grunke bringing you your morning Tide Tones report on Radio Sausalito. Today is Tuesday, June 23rd, 2026. A low tide of 1.1 foot will occur at 1:51 a.m., followed by a high tide of 3.6 feet at 7:57 a.m. The next low tide will be 1.9 feet at 12:57 p.m., followed by a high tide of 5.9 feet at 7:48 p.m. This tide data is for the Golden Gate, so compensate accordingly. Today's sunrise was at 5:49, sunset at 8:36, with darkness by 9:46. And there you have it, today's tide report for San Francisco Bay, brought to you by the Call of the Sea, wishing you a good day.

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2: 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Come and enjoy the 4th of July in Sausalito. The festivities kick off with the annual parade starting at the intersection of 2nd Street and Main at 10 a.m., then winding along Bridgeway and Caledonia. After the parade, everyone is invited to gather for an afternoon picnic with food, drinks, and entertainment at Dumphy Park. Evening events will take place at Gabrielson Park from 6:30 to 9 p.m., and the fireworks begin around 9:15 over the water. 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That's the 4th of July Independence Day celebrations in Sausalito, with events all day, free and open to the public. For more information, check out all the details online at sausalito.gov.

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1: 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Here's a public service announcement from Marin Arts. 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
2: Good morning. This is Greg Grunke bringing you your morning Tide Tunes report on Radio Sausalito. Today is Tuesday, June 23rd, 2026. A low tide of 1.1 foot will occur at 1:51 a.m., followed by a high tide of 3.6 feet at 7:57 a.m. The next low tide will be 1.9 feet at 12:57 p.m., followed by a high tide of 5.9 feet at 7:48 p.m. This tide data is for the Golden Gate, so compensate accordingly. Today's sunrise was at 5:49, sunset at 8:36, with darkness by 9:46. And there you have it, today's tide report for San Francisco Bay, brought to you by the Call of the Sea. Wishing you a good day.

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1: 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Here's a public service announcement from the City of Sausalito. 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

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Hear it on Radio Sausalito. 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
1: 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We can do this thanks to the many listeners who've donated their records to us over the years. 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Here's a public service announcement from the city of Sausalito. Don't forget, Sausalito's weekly Farmers Market happens every Sunday from 9 a.m. to 2 p.m. Come down to the Dunphy Park parking lot downtown for fresh produce, artisanal products, and delicious treats, and then stay to enjoy your goodies and some amazing views of the bay. 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Grab your reusable bags and head down to the Sausalito Weekly Farmers Market every Sunday from 9 a.m. to 2 p.m. in the Dunphy Park parking lot. Full details are on the city website, sausalito.gov.
2: 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This is Greg Grunke bringing you your morning Tide Tones report on Radio Sausalito. Today is Tuesday, June 23rd, 2026. A low tide of 1.1 foot will occur at 1:51 a.m., followed by a high tide of 3.6 feet at 7:57 a.m. The next low tide will be 1.9 feet at 12:57 p.m., followed by a high tide of 5.9 feet at 7:48 p.m. This tide data is for the Golden Gate, so compensate accordingly. Today's sunrise was at 5:49, sunset at 8:36, with darkness by 9:46. And there you have it, today's tide report for San Francisco Bay, brought to you by the Call of the Sea, wishing you a good day.

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1: It's been a little while since we've mentioned it on the air, but you can always get in touch with us when you'd like to make a request or maybe find out what that song was that just played. 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
3: Gee, Sammy, I want to thank you for the wonderful time I had this evening.
4: Well, I'm glad you had a wonderful time. I spent $1.85, and the only thing I got to show for it, Carmen, is two torn theater tickets. Let me tell you something. A fine romance with no kisses. A fine romance, my friend. This is why we should be like a couple of hot tomatoes.
3: Tomatoes, Sam.
4: Oh, I'm sorry. But you're as cold as yesterday's mashed potatoes.
3: Potatoes.
4: Oh, wow. 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
0: Why, sure.

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1: Oh, the shark has pretty teeth, dear, and he shows them pearly white. Just the jackknife has old MacHeath, dear, and he keeps it out of sight. When the shark bites with his teeth,

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1: Miles Davis is justly celebrated for his harmonic sense, his tone, his style, and his ever-changing musical career. But we rarely hear about Miles the composer. And this week on Jazz Connections, you'll hear jazz artists covering Miles' tunes. Miles certainly was not a prolific composer, and he wrote even less in his later years. Yet many of his tunes have stood the test of time to become jazz standards. 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
3: 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This is Greg Grunke bringing you your morning Tide Tones report on Radio Sausalito. Today is Tuesday, June 23rd, 2026. A low tide of 1.1 foot will occur at 1:51 a.m., followed by a high tide of 3.6 feet at 7:57 a.m. The next low tide will be 1.9 feet at 12:57 p.m., followed by a high tide of 5.9 feet at 7:48 p.m. This tide data is for the Golden Gate, so compensate accordingly. Today's sunrise was at 5:49, sunset at 8:36, with darkness by 9:46. And there you have it, today's tide report for San Francisco Bay, brought to you by the Call of the Sea, wishing you a good day.

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1: 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Here's a public service announcement from Marin Arts. 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
2: Good morning. This is Greg Grunke bringing you your morning Tide Tunes report on Radio Sausalito. Today is Tuesday, June 23rd, 2026. A low tide of 1.1 foot will occur at 1:51 a.m., followed by a high tide of 3.6 feet at 7:57 a.m. The next low tide will be 1.9 feet at 12:57 p.m., followed by a high tide of 5.9 feet at 7:48 p.m. This tide data is for the Golden Gate, so compensate accordingly. Today's sunrise was at 5:49, sunset at 8:36, with darkness by 9:46. And there you have it, today's tide report for San Francisco Bay, brought to you by the Call of the Sea, wishing you a good day.

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1: Miles Davis is justly celebrated for his harmonic sense, his tone, his style, and his ever-changing musical career. But we rarely hear about Miles the composer. And this week on Jazz Connections, you'll hear jazz artists covering Miles' tunes. Miles certainly was not a prolific composer, and he wrote even less in his later years. Yet many of his tunes have stood the test of time to become jazz standards. 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
3: 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Today is Tuesday, June 23rd, 2026. A low tide of 1.1 foot will occur at 1:51 a.m., followed by a high tide of 3.6 feet at 7:57 a.m. The next low tide will be 1.9 feet at 12:57 p.m., followed by a high tide of 5.9 feet at 7:48 p.m. This tide data is for the Golden Gate, so compensate accordingly. Today's sunrise was at 5:49, sunset at 8:36, with darkness by 9:46. And there you have it, today's tide report for San Francisco Bay, brought to you by the Call

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just a little closer. It won't take very long. It's late and we

0: Radio Sausalito thanks Robin Petrovich and Heath Ceramics, whose facility right here in Sausalito has been making tableware and architectural tile for over half a century. 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
1: It's been a little while since we've mentioned it on the air, but you can always get in touch with us when you'd like to make a request or maybe find out what that song was that just played. 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
4: Good morning. This is Greg Grunke bringing you your morning Tide Tones report on Radio Sausalito. Today is Tuesday, June 23rd, 2026. A low tide of 1.1 foot will occur at 1:51 a.m., followed by a high tide of 3.6 feet at 7:57 a.m. The next low tide will be 1.9 feet at 12:57 p.m., followed by a high tide of 5.9 feet at 7:48 p.m. This tide data is for the Golden Gate, so compensate accordingly. Today's sunrise was at 5:49, sunset at 8:36, with darkness by 9:46. And there you have it, today's tide report for San Francisco Bay, brought to you by the Call of the Sea, wishing you a good day.

like you want some seafood. Mama, shrimp with a hammerhead, they have a hairy nose. I like oysters, lobsters too. I like my tasty butterfish, Joe. 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Shrimpers and rice,

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2: 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That's the Jazz and Blues by the Bay free concert series happening each Friday evening beginning June 5th from 6:30 to 8 p.m. at Gabrielson Park through September 25th. 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
1: 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Here's a public service announcement from the Mill Valley Arts Commission. Grab a lawn chair, blankets, some snacks, and settle in for a fun and relaxed night of live comedy. With a mix of established names and rising stars, Comedy in the Plaza offers a lively, community-centered night of entertainment in the heart of Mill Valley. This year's lineup features five comedians from across the country: Beau Johnson, Patrick McDermott, Caleb Elliott, Wendy Liebman, and MC Pedro Gonzalez. The evening is free to attend. 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
2: 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This is Greg Grunke bringing you your morning Tide Tunes report on Radio Sausalito. Today is Tuesday, June 23rd, 2026. A low tide of 1.1 foot will occur at 1:51 a.m., followed by a high tide of 3.6 feet at 7:57 a.m. The next low tide will be 1.9 feet at 12:57 p.m., followed by a high tide of 5.9 feet at 7:48 p.m. This tide data is for the Golden Gate, so compensate accordingly. Today's sunrise was at 5:49, sunset at 8:36, with darkness by 9:46. And there you have it, today's tide report for San Francisco Bay, brought to you by the Call of the Sea. Wishing you a good day.

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I'll take the arms from some old chair. I'll take the neck from some old bottle. And from a horse I'll take the head. I'll take the hands and face from off the clock.

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3: Good morning. This is Greg Grunke bringing you your morning Tide Tunes report on Radio Sausalito. Today is Tuesday, June 23rd, 2026. A low tide of 1.1 foot will occur at 1:51 a.m., followed by a high tide of 3.6 feet at 7:57 a.m. The next low tide will be 1.9 feet at 12:57 p.m., followed by a high tide of 5.9 feet at 7:48 p.m. This tide data is for the Golden Gate, so compensate accordingly. Today's sunrise was at 5:49, sunset at 8:36, with darkness by 9:46. And there you have it, today's tide report for San Francisco Bay, brought to you by the Call of the Sea, wishing you a good day.

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1: Miles Davis is justly celebrated for his harmonic sense, his tone, his style, and his ever-changing musical career. But we rarely hear about Miles the composer. And this week on Jazz Connections, you'll hear jazz artists covering Miles' tunes. Miles certainly was not a prolific composer, and he wrote even less in his later years. Yet many of his tunes have stood the test of time to become jazz standards. 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
1: It's been a little while since we've mentioned it on the air, but you can always get in touch with us when you'd like to make a request or maybe find out what that song was that just played. 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
4: Good morning. This is Greg Grunke bringing you your morning Tide Tones report on Radio Sausalito. Today is Tuesday, June 23rd, 2026. A low tide of 1.1 foot will occur at 1:51 a.m., followed by a high tide of 3.6 feet at 7:57 a.m. The next low tide will be 1.9 feet at 12:57 p.m., followed by a high tide of 5.9 feet at 7:48 p.m. This tide data is for the Golden Gate, so compensate accordingly. Today's sunrise was at 5:49, sunset at 8:36, with darkness by 9:46. And there you have it, today's tide report for San Francisco Bay, brought to you by the Call of the Sea, wishing you a good day.

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1: Miles Davis is justly celebrated for his harmonic sense, his tone, his style, and his ever-changing musical career. But we rarely hear about Miles the composer. And this week on Jazz Connections, you'll hear jazz artists covering Miles' tunes. Miles certainly was not a prolific composer, and he wrote even less in his later years. Yet many of his tunes have stood the test of time to become jazz standards. 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
3: 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This is Greg Grunke bringing you your morning Tide Tunes report on Radio Sausalito. Today is Tuesday, June 23rd, 2026. A low tide of 1.1 foot will occur at 1:51 a.m., followed by a high tide of 3.6 feet at 7:57 a.m. The next low tide will be 1.9 feet at 12:57 p.m., followed by a high tide of 5.9 feet at 7:48 p.m. This tide data is for the Golden Gate, so compensate accordingly. Today's sunrise was at 5:49, sunset at 8:36, with darkness by 9:46. And there you have it, today's tide report for San Francisco Bay, brought to you by the Call of the Sea, wishing you a good day.

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1: 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Here's a public service announcement from Marin Arts. 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
1: This tide dad is for the Golden Gate, so compensate accordingly. Today's sunrise was at 5:49, sunset at 8:36, with darkness by 9:46. And there you have it, today's tide report for San Francisco Bay, brought to you by the Call of the Sea, wishing you a good day.

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3: 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The festivities kick off with the annual parade starting at the intersection of 2nd Street and Main at 10 a.m., then winding along Bridgeway and Caledonia. After the parade, everyone is invited to gather for an afternoon picnic with food, drinks, and entertainment at Dumphy Park. 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
4: Now it is time for Tide Tones PM, your afternoon tide report from Radio Sausalito. Your reporter is Greg Grunke. Today is Tuesday, June 23rd, 2026. A low tide of 1.9 feet will occur at 12:57 p.m., followed by a high tide of 5.9 feet at 7:48 p.m. The next low tide will be 0.5 feet at 2:47 a.m. tomorrow, followed by a high tide of 3.7 feet at 9:26 a.m. All tide data is for the Golden Gate, so compensate accordingly. Today's sunrise was at 5:49, sunset will be at 8:36, with darkness by 9:46. And there you have it, today's tide report for San Francisco Bay, brought to you by the Call of the Sea, wishing you a good day.

the highest peak, but it doesn't thrill me half as much as dancing cheek to cheek. Oh, I'd love to go out fishing in a river or a creek, but I don't enjoy it half as much

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1: 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Here's a public service announcement from the Mill Valley Arts Commission. Grab a lawn chair, blankets, some snacks, and settle in for a fun and relaxed night of live comedy. With a mix of established names and rising stars, Comedy in the Plaza offers a lively, community-centered night of entertainment in the heart of Mill Valley. This year's lineup features five comedians from across the country: Bo Johnson, Patrick McDermott, Caleb Elliott, Wendy Liebman, and MC Pedro Gonzalez. The evening is free to attend. 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
1: Now it is time for Tide Tones PM, your afternoon tide report from Radio Sausalito. Your reporter is Greg Grunke. Today is Tuesday, June 23rd, 2026. A low tide of 1.9 feet will occur at 12:57 p.m., followed by a high tide of 5.9 feet at 7:48 p.m. The next low tide will be 0.5 feet at 2:47 a.m. tomorrow, followed by a high tide of 3.7 feet at 9:26 a.m. All tide data is for the Golden Gate, so compensate accordingly. Today's sunrise was at 5:49. Sunset will be at 8:36, with darkness by 9:46. And there you have it, today's tide report for San Francisco Bay, brought to you by the Call of the Sea, wishing you a good day.

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3: Now it is time for Tide Tones PM, your afternoon tide report from Radio Sausalito. Your reporter is Greg Grunke. Today is Tuesday, June 23rd, 2026. A low tide of 1.9 feet will occur at 12:57 p.m., followed by a high tide of 5.9 feet at 7:48 p.m. The next low tide will be 0.5 feet at 2:47 a.m. tomorrow, followed by a high tide of 3.7 feet at 9:26 a.m. All tide data is for the Golden Gate, so compensate accordingly. Today's sunrise was at 5:49. Sunset will be at 8:36, with darkness by 9:46. And there you have it, today's tide report for San Francisco Bay, brought to you by the Call of the Sea, wishing you a good day.

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Whenever I'm in Sausalito, I listen to Radio Sausalito and love it.

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1: Miles Davis is justly celebrated for his harmonic sense, his tone, his style, and his ever-changing musical career. But we rarely hear about Miles the composer. And this week on Jazz Connections, you'll hear jazz artists covering Miles' tunes. Miles certainly was not a prolific composer, and he wrote even less in his later years. Yet many of his tunes have stood the test of time to become jazz standards. 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
0: 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With a mix of established names and rising stars, Comedy in the Plaza offers a lively, community-centered night of entertainment in the heart of Mill Valley. This year's lineup features five comedians from across the country: Bo Johnson, Patrick McDermott, Caleb Elliott, Wendy Liebman, and MC Pedro Gonzalez. The evening is free to attend. 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
1: 2:47 a.m. tomorrow, followed by a high tide of 3.7 feet at 9:26 a.m. All tide that is for the Golden Gate, so compensate accordingly. Today's sunrise was at 5:49. Sunset will be at 8:36, with darkness by 9:46. And there you have it, today's tide report for San Francisco Bay, brought to you by the Call of the Sea, wishing you a good day.

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1: 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Here's a public service announcement from the Mill Valley Arts Commission. Grab a lawn chair, blankets, some snacks, and settle in for a fun and relaxed night of live comedy. With a mix of established names and rising stars, Comedy in the Plaza offers a lively, community-centered night of entertainment in the heart of Mill Valley. This year's lineup features five comedians from across the country: Bo Johnson, Patrick McDermott, Caleb Elliott, Wendy Liebman, and MC Pedro Gonzalez. The evening is free to attend. 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
2: Now it is time for Tide Tones PM, your afternoon tide report from Radio Sausalito. Your reporter is Greg Grunke. Today is Tuesday, June 23rd, 2026. A low tide of 1.9 feet will occur at 12:57 p.m., followed by a high tide of 5.9 feet at 7:48 p.m. The next low tide will be 0.5 feet at 2:47 a.m. tomorrow, followed by a high tide of 3.7 feet at 9:26 a.m. All tide data is for the Golden Gate, so compensate accordingly. Today's sunrise was at 5:49. Sunset will be at 8:36, with darkness by 9:46. And there you have it, today's tide report for San Francisco Bay, brought to you by the Call of the Sea, wishing you a good day.

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3: 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A message brought to you by the National Highway Traffic Safety Administration, Project Yellow Light, and the Ad Council.

0: Radio Sausalito would like to thank the City Council and management of the City of Sausalito for their generous donation. 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Mornings, here on Radio Sausalito. Here's a public service announcement from the City of Sausalito. Don't forget, Sausalito's weekly Farmers Market happens every Sunday from 9 a.m. to 2 p.m. Come down to the Dunphy Park parking lot downtown for fresh produce, artisanal products, and delicious treats, and then stay to enjoy your goodies and some amazing views of the bay. This seasonal market embraces and reflects Sausalito's commitment to sustainability and supporting local businesses. For more information, contact the Park and Rec Department by calling 415-289-4152. Grab your reusable bags and head down to the Sausalito Weekly Farmers Market every Sunday from 9 a.m. to 2 p.m. in the Dunphy Park parking lot. 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
1: Now it is time for Tide Tones PM, your afternoon tide report from Radio Sausalito. Your reporter is Greg Grunke. Today is Tuesday, June 23rd, 2026. A low tide of 1.9 feet will occur at 12:57 p.m., followed by a high tide of 5.9 feet at 7:48 p.m. The next low tide will be 0.5 feet at 2:47 a.m. tomorrow, followed by a high tide of 3.7 feet at 9:26 a.m. All tide data is for the Golden Gate, so compensate accordingly. Today's sunrise was at 5:49, sunset will be at 8:36, with darkness by 9:46. And there you have it, today's tide report for San Francisco Bay, brought to you by the Call of the Sea, wishing you a good day.

Hey, it's Saturday night and you're going out in the town to your favorite speakeasy. You rap on the door, they look through the peephole, they open the door and this is what you hear. Yes, sir. Step right on in here. Say, Duke, how you doing?

0: Radio Sausalito thanks Gil Purcell for his generosity, which helps us continue to provide this important broadcast service to the people of Marin County. 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
1: 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Here's a public service announcement from Marin Arts. 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

My name is Kirk Lightsey. 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Enjoy.

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3: Now it is time for Tide Tones PM, your afternoon tide report from Radio Sausalito. Your reporter is Greg Grunke. Today is Tuesday, June 23rd, 2026. A low tide of 1.9 feet will occur at 12:57 p.m., followed by a high tide of 5.9 feet at 7:48 p.m. The next low tide will be 0.5 feet at 2:47 a.m. tomorrow, followed by a high tide of 3.7 feet at 9:26 a.m. All tide data is for the Golden Gate, so compensate accordingly. Today's sunrise was at 5:49, sunset will be at 8:36, with darkness by 9:46. And there you have it, today's tide report for San Francisco Bay, brought to you by the Call of the Sea, wishing you a good day.

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1: 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Here's a public service announcement from the Mill Valley Arts Commission. 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
3: Now it is time for Tide Tones PM, your afternoon tide report from Radio Sausalito. Your reporter is Greg Grunke. Today is Tuesday, June 23rd, 2026. A low tide of 1.9 feet will occur at 12:57 p.m., followed by a high tide of 5.9 feet at 7:48 p.m. The next low tide will be 0.5 feet at 2:47 a.m. tomorrow, followed by a high tide of 3.7 feet at 9:26 a.m. All tide data is for the Golden Gate, so compensate accordingly. Today's sunrise was at 5:49, sunset will be at 8:36, with darkness by 9:46. And there you have it, today's tide report for San Francisco Bay, brought to you by the Call of the Sea, wishing you a good day.

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